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I want to reach out and touch you.

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Love is in the air, everywhere I look around. Love is in the air, every sight and every sound.

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